That was a sweet cascade. We're having an EDM electronic dance music Radio Robotnik today, and that's why I'm going to play a lot of dance music the coming 2 hours. I hope you're in the mood for that. So let's start with the next song, which you already heard the beginning of, which is Dom Dolla from Australia, Eat Your Man, new single.

That was Mexicaanse Dans, and before that, Gladde Paling with ADHD, ADHD. The next two songs are from a very nice album that I like a lot, from Justice. The album is normally called The Cross, and I'm going to play two songs from that album, namely Genesis and Phantom. Here is Justice.

was Justice with Phantom, and before that Genesis by Justice from the same album, colloquially named The Cross. All right, time for some Carl Cox. Here is Carl Cox with Inferno.

That was Carl Cox and Reinier Zonneveld and Christopher Coe with Inferno. Let's talk about Bass Nectar. Bass Nectar is up next. Who's Bass Nectar? Bass Nectar is basically Lord Ashton, a American DJ and electronic music producer. He's made quite a few albums, about a dozen, and I like quite a few of them. So I'm going to play some songs from Bass Nectar. One is called Imi Graniada, and after that I'll be playing Time Stretch. Here is Bass Nectar. I hope you're having a great afternoon, a Sunday afternoon or Wednesday evening, depending on what time you're listening. I'd love to hear your feedback. Email me your ideas and feedback. My email address is rovotnik@gmail.com. 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Here is Bass Nectar for you. 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
2: 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What to do with you? What to do with you? What to do with you?

0: attempted suicides a year, and we have one of the worst youth suicide rates in the developed world. 1 in 5 New Zealanders experiences mental illness or significant mental distress every year. More than 5,000 submissions were made to the Upland Board of Independent Inquiry, which makes 40 recommendations. We have extensive coverage.
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0: 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An almost infinite number of stars, galaxies, glowing nebulae and new worlds. And perhaps alien civilizations. It is also a window into the past. Written in the stars are the legends that formed the foundations of civilization. 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

Here on My Wavelength, we have everything here to keep you entertained. Whether it is the wise words of Liam Blackwell, our host, or the fun, interesting, and out-of-the-box songs that he plays in his playlist,

That was Medley by High Hoops. We've got So Young by Portugal the Man next. And that's our final song. And I keep playing So Young because So Young is such a good song. And I can't get it out of my head. So here it is. So Young by Portugal the Man.

0: 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This is My Wavelength.
1: Right, that was So Young by Portugal the Man, and that was it. That's the episode, guys. Feedback is always wanted, feedback is always appreciated. If you want to get in touch with me, there is the Facebook page, and there's my email on the Facebook page. And, well, that is it. See you guys next time, and bye-bye.
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Yo, do you remember? Back before Tinder, I used to keep you warm, baby, all winter. I never took a picture of the food that you made. The moment was for us and only us on that day. You never post statuses about how you look. Now all you post statuses and selfies you took. Damn, today is the day of the follower. Put

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